0: beat. 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Come on, run.
1: Who put the bad mouth on me?
0: Anyway, the way I pick them up and put them down. Even if I got my name on it, won't catch me now.
1: Won't catch me now.
0: Never put us in some cold ass ground. Sure it's dark, never been out this way. Anyway, safe and sound, but we broke the Olympic 220. Cross country or something.
2: You're lonely.
0: Whatever happened to the sun, sure gone away. Sure blacker than a landlord's soul. Must have run all day.
2: Yeah. Must have run all day.
0: Must have run all day.
2: Sure, I'm a bitch. Must have run all day.

0: One all day.
1: Must have run all day.
2: One all day.
1: You and the bitch. Must have run all day.
3: Cruise for me.
4: Come on, babe.
3: Small run.
5: Cruise for me.
3: Come on, babe.
5: Come on, babe. Beep, beep, beep, beep, beep, beep, beep, beep.
3: Come on, feet.

I first diagnosed symptomless coma 3 years ago, and since then, the number of cases has been steadily increasing. To watch a patient in a state of unavoidable decline runs against every instinct I have.

0: Never mind the problem of the peace are intense. Never mind the problem of the peace are intense. Never mind the problem of the peace are intense. Never mind the problem of the peace are intense. Never mind the problem of the peace are intense. Never mind the problem of the peace are intense. Never mind the problem of the peace are intense. Never mind the problem of the peace are intense. Never mind the problem of the peace are intense. Never mind the problem of the peace are intense. Never mind the
1: problem of the peace are intense. People are intending. It is my opinion that the people are intending.
0: Never mind the problem of the peace are intense. Never mind the problem of the peace are intense. Never mind the problem of the peace are intense. Never mind the problem of the peace are intense. Never mind the problem of the peace are intense. Never mind the problem of the peace are intense. Never mind the problem of the peace are intense. Never mind the problem of the peace are intense. Never mind the problem of the peace are intense. Never mind the problem of the peace are intense. Never mind the problem of the peace are intense. Never mind the problem of the peace are intense. Never mind the problem of the peace are intense. Never mind the problem of the peace are intense.

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Someone in my head is throwing critiques, banging her head on this wall of my cheek.

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1: It emerged that this was the largest single massacre in European history.
2: What is literature?
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0: Sample number one, the sound of a muscle. Sample number two, the sound of blood. Mini radio microphones were used for this recording. The signal was picked up as the blood-filled and erecting penis, the organ belonging to the 1980 dressage champion Mon Cheri. Sample number three, breath.
1: Sample number four, the sound of the nervous system.
0: Sample number five, the sound of the stomach.

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0: getting across from the outside. They were followed by Bill Oncho. Zelding Tiger in front of it. Well back, Tears of Desire, Nemity Snow. Down the back, and inside Showland, 3 or 4, Golden Mariah, 2 away, Sincere Girl. Next is Zelding Tiger, Lord Lee, and again, Bill Oncho, Tears of Desire, Nemity Snow. Coming to the corner, side Showland is battling. Can they get it? Sincere Girl and Golden Mariah trying hard in front of Sideshow Lad. It's going to hang on and get the money. Sideshow Lad by Nick Golden Mariah. Sincere Girl ran third. They were followed by Zolding Tiger, Tears of Desire, Lord Lee, Belongshu, and Nimity Snow.
1: Christine Raiders trying to get him to go by. The two favourites down the back they go. Big Brother, Christine Raider, not much between them. 4 lengths away. Two Green Lizards, Stylish Tinahue, Agent Alex, Brandon.

Lee, Green Lizard second in front of Pristine Raider. Then Brandon Barnstorm is 10 to go from out of Rainbow Bar. And the last one goes with the agent. More than likely, 3 weeks over Supreme Acacia, Shireen Faith. Fourth might be Princess Orr in front of On Silver Sand, No Ethics, and Belkis Legend. They were a long way back.

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And the most important innovation is that just as Orientals, on the whole, are unwilling to kill animal and insect life, when they need it, just gently laying it aside, so also they are unwilling to kill toads that have been brought into life.

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1: 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Keeping it easy. 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

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You know, say the youth, them are struggling. 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Them, I want to be gangsters. Tell me what they fight

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It's called peace. You've got a passion.